0: Baú. 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Baú da Mix.
1: Look. 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
0: Say something to her. Holla at her.
1: 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How'd you fit all that in them jeans? 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
1: Mix, pede no zap com a Tim.
2: Mix ao